0: rough. And we're going to take the beginning of this song and do it easy. But then we're going to do the finish. Rough.
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1: When I first saw you, I saw love. And the first time you touched me,